told you not to worry, but maybe that's a lie. Honey, what's your hurry? Won't you stay inside?

Like, how you pull up, baby? How you pull up? How you pull up? I pull up. Self in the kitchen. Let's go.

0: like when you get mad. I guess I'm pretty glad that you're alone. You said she's scared of me? I mean, I don't see what she sees, but maybe it's 'cause I'm wearing your cologne.
1: Ви слухаєте